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0: smoothing off the rough edges of your summer night as we head into autumn. It's right around the corner. My favorite thrift store has all their Christmas stuff out, all their Halloween stuff out. I'm like, wait a minute. Slow down. I'm not ready for the end of the year. I want this next year to go by slowly. My youngest daughter, Delilah Jr., is a senior this year. She starts her senior year. I don't want it to fly by like it did for all my other kids. I don't want it to be I blink my eye and she's gone. I want to savor every moment, every prom, every dance, every choir concert, every play, every parent-teacher conference. I want to record it in my mind. I don't want the end of the year here already. Slow down. We're going to enjoy this August night together. You're listening to Delilah.
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18: Wendy, welcome. What can I do for you?
19: I just wanted to go on and request a song.
18: Who are you thinking of?
19: Actually everything that has finally gone right in my life after so many years of things going bad.
18: So right now you're enjoying the highs of a good time instead of the lows of difficult times.
19: Well, yeah, first off, I'm blind. I became blind at a young age. Married a wonderful man, but I lost him 2 years ago. And then virtually lost everything I owned. And now all of a sudden things have turned around. I've met somebody wonderful. and I'm closing on a house.
18: Wow. I would say things have turned around.
19: Yeah.
18: And through it all, through the trials and tribulations, did you falter in your faith? Did you ever say, I give up, God?
19: Yes, I did. I crashed. I actually wound up in the hospital.

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2: 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Welcome to the Delilah Show. Who is this?
3: Hi, I'm Mira.
2: Hi, Mira. What can I do for you tonight?
3: My bat mitzvah this weekend.
2: Oh, what's your theme?
3: Think out.
2: And have you memorized all your Hebrew yet?
3: Yeah.
2: Are you ready?
3: Yeah.
2: That's exciting. How many friends are coming?
3: Like 100 or something.
2: Oh, it's going to be a big celebration. You know what this means?
3: What?
2: This means that you are old enough and mature enough and wise enough to have your own relationship with your Heavenly Father.
3: I'm good.
2: That's what the tradition is based on, is saying you're old enough, wise enough, mature enough that you don't need your folks to hold your hand anymore, that you are old enough to have your own relationship with Abba Father.
3: Uh-huh.
2: Pretty cool.
3: Yeah.
2: And it means a whole lot of really good food, usually, and some fun dancing.
3: Yeah, and lots of falafel.
2: Oh, yum. Who's catering it?
3: Meg Deli.
2: Well, have a wonderful, wonderful time. Thank you for calling and sharing. I'm proud of you.
3: Thank you.

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0: Can you make some suggestions or provide some ideas as to what I can do to win his love back? 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
9: Hi, good evening. Who is this?
10: This is Jennifer.
9: Jennifer, this is Delilah. What can I do for you?
10: Oh, Delilah, it is so nice to finally be able to talk to you. I listen to your show every night.
9: Thank you, sweetie. What can I do for you tonight?
10: Well, I would like for you to play a song. Me and my husband have been married 8 months, and we have two beautiful twin girls, and he has decided that this is not the family that he wants. He has decided that pretty much his other stuff in his life is more important, that, you know, the time that I want to spend with him isn't time that he wants to make.
9: You deserve to be treated with dignity and respect, and those babies deserve to either, you know, not have their moms strung out, freaking out, heartbroken because you're waiting for that man to walk through the door.
10: You're right.
9: And either be single or, you know, wait for God to send you somebody who cares.
10: I'm really hoping that he will, because this time obviously wasn't the one.
9: Well, let's not worry about that right now. Right now, let's just focus on getting through the next 24 hours and then the next few weeks and then the next few months and letting God heal your heart. Because if you're already hoping that somebody else is going to come along, you're going to make the same mistake over and over, just like I did.
10: I think I've almost learned my lesson with this one. But I thank your show so much. I listen to it every night. And when there's no one else that I want to depend on to listen to, I can listen to your show and it always helps in some small way.
9: Well, that's because you know that I've made as many foolish choices, actually dozens more than you have, and you don't feel so bad. You deserve dignity and respect. Don't settle for less.

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Never gonna give you up, never gonna let you down. The 90s. 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And today. My bad habits lead to nice and then alone. 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
2: What's going on, Randy Razor? Happy Tuesday, everybody.
3: It's Tuesday.
2: It is indeed. Throwing you off a little bit playing this on Tuesday instead of a Wednesday.
3: Yeah, but I caught on.
2: Yeah, just trying to keep your brain moving.
3: It is.
2: Get you going here on a Tuesday morning.
3: I was busy yesterday.
2: Oh, yeah?
3: I had a doctor's appointment for Knox at 3 o'clock, but then I got trapped in by all the buses.
2: Oh,
3: I was
2: yikes.
3: Like, oh my gosh, we're not going to make your appointment.
2: Right.
3: But then the buses started moving. I don't know who radioed them out, but I was just so happy.
2: Did you send in a call?
3: Yeah, I did. And then Mackenzie had a drama meeting at 7 o'clock at night.
2: I'm what like, school club meets at 7 at night?
3: 7 at night.
2: Okay.
3: Thank you. I thought that was really late, too.
2: Right.
3: I
2: know. So, well, if it starts at 7, then it goes to what?
3: Like 8 something.
2: Right. What are we doing?
3: It was, and then I am
2: in bed sleeping at
3: no,
2: that point.
3: No, not me. Then we have to get the kids something to eat.
2: Yep.
3: We get home. It's just like, it's school's back, guys. So
2: school's back. Parenting fun.
3: Yeah.
2: Oh, yeah. There are times that being a parent seems adorable. Amanda, actually, my fiance Amanda's on a big baby fever kick right now.
3: Aww.
2: All of her, we were back home in Maine. She was holding all of her friends' babies and stuff. She looks at me, she's like, my ovaries hurt. I was like, oh no.
3: Oh no, she's like, they're aching.
2: Here we go. So,
3: yeah, tell her all the appointments you have. So many appointments.
2: I'll let her know.
3: Meetings.
2: You know what? I'm just going to give her your phone number. I want you to give her like a good 20-minute synopsis on what your life has been like parenting.
3: Like, do you like to do nothing you want to do? Because that's parenting.
2: Do you like to just be an Uber, basically? Yes. We can make that happen for you. What we are going to make happen for you today, a couple different giveaways. It includes OAR and Gavin DeGraw. We're going to be dishing those tickets out right around 7:30. And then, Randy, you've heard of Stella Lefty. Have you ever heard of Stella Lefty?
3: I only know because of you and Mackenzie.
2: Yeah, so she sings this song.
4: On the train back to Boston, and we're jumping the
2: and she just announced yesterday she's coming to Kemba.
3: Okay.
2: And we have beat the box office tickets.
3: So she's darling. Her dad's a billionaire?
2: Yes.
3: I think that's important
2: to say.
3: Yes,
2: he is. It is important to say. She is talented. Is she an industry plant?
3: She is.
2: I don't know. But
3: I mean, is she using ChatGPT to write it? Who knows?
2: Who's to say, right?
3: Who's to say? But it sounds adorable.
2: It is. And we're going to get you in to see Stella Lefty. We're going to do that towards the end of the show. Right around 8:15. You got that to look forward to. We'll see what else we get up to. It is Sunny 95.
3: Yes.
2: Randy and Rice in the morning. You want to do it, Randy Razor?
3: Let's do it.
2: Let's send it.

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3: Well, Columbus's average gas prices, and I have where the cheapest gas is this morning.
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1: We'll get into all that, plus something cool and new that you can find around Columbus. You remember those little mini libraries that we had around?
3: Well,
1: yeah. They're changing it up a little bit. We'll get into that right around 6:15. Something fun and nostalgic. It's all coming up. It is Sunny 95. Randy and Rice in the morning.

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3: Well, yesterday we heard Consumer Report does not like any of the e-scooters, not fans of them, and they will not...
4: They don't recommend any parent buy any of them for their kid.
3: No, and right off after that news, Hilliard passes new e-bike laws.
4: Oh, no way.
3: Yeah, the city is allowed to impound them if rules are not followed. Parents can be held responsible for their kids following the rules, and 18 and under must wear a helmet.
4: I told you about when I was going to Celebration at the station in Hilliard, I came about an e-bike gang. Like
3: you
4: it was
3: did.
4: It was like the six kids. They all had little teenage girls on the back of their e-bikes popping wheelies and stuff. It's about time, Hilliard.
3: It's dangerous.
4: I sound like an old man yelling at the clouds, but it was one of those things where I saw them. I was like, this is so dangerous.
3: We know we're old now.
4: Right.
3: Yeah.
4: I was like, that girl's going to fall off the back and crack her head open. It's not going to be good.
3: Somebody's going to get hurt.
4: Someone's going to get hurt, guys.
3: Columbus's average gas price fell 23 cents, thank goodness.
4: Ooh, let's go.
3: To $4.12 a gallon. Now, if you're wondering, we have the most expensive gas. Dayton is like $3.89 average, and Cincinnati is $3.90 average. We're $4.12 still.
4: Yikes.
3: 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That would be the Circle K on Petzinger Road, $3.65.
4: All right.
3: Johnstown, the Kroger, and the BP, you're looking at $3.71. 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
4: Right, maybe take a little. It might be worth it to take a little trip for some gas.
3: I think it is.
4: Mm-hmm.
3: $4.12 is the average. Yeah, Tamagotchi is coming back to Columbus. It's the Tamagotchi USA Road Trip, a free traveling pop up celebrating the Virtual Pet's 30th anniversary.
4: Okay.
3: It's going down at Polaris, and they're going to be set up right near the Apple Store.
4: Okay.
3: You can play the real life version of the poop sweep mini game. Decorate a device.
4: Okay.
3: Look inside the Tamagotchi telescope. And, of course, Tamagotchi products and exclusive merchandise will be sold there.
4: So, if you just want one giant dose of nostalgia,
3: right.
4: Popeye Polaris,
3: like it came out in 1996 in Japan, mm-hmm. and then it set off a global craze. You were only 3 years old at the time, Deej.
4: Right. I know my sister had one, though.
3: Yeah, but you had to keep these little pets alive.
4: And what was the poop sweep game?
3: I don't even know.
4: Was that, okay.
3: I'm like, that must be something newer.
4: Must be something you had to clean up after him, I would assume.
3: On Instagram, you go to Tamagotchi_US Instagram account to follow it.
4: Gotcha.
3: Spider-Man Brand New Day is close to knocking out 1997's Titanic out of the global top five. $44 million away from doing that. Titanic sits at number five. What sits at number one? The 2009 hit Avatar.
4: Yeah, that was massive. Well, that was the first one, too. I mean, they had it in this like 3D, and I mean, we all remember Avatar. It really immersed you into that world.
3: It really did, and it's the only ride at Disney World at Animal Kingdom that has made me cry. Just because it's so beautiful. You get into the land of Pandora virtually, and you're sitting on this bike, but it's really a dragon.
4: Yeah.
3: Well, I should say you're sitting on, yeah, anyway.
4: Yeah, so, I get you.
3: And you're into the world, and it's just gorgeous.
4: And you actually cried.
3: Yes, because it was just so beautiful.
4: Like tears were flowing out of your headset.
3: Because of beauty.
4: Okay.
3: I was just like, I couldn't believe it. It was almost like when I've gone... like scuba diving a lot.
4: Oh, okay.
3: Kind of same thing, but I didn't cry, or I couldn't tell because it was wet, but same thing. I was like, this is just beautiful. Okay.
4: Fair enough.
3: That's your run.

0: Sorry, that one got me. Okay, coming up. We're going to talk about something cool that's going to be popping up around town. Speaking of nostalgia, we were just talking about Tamagotchi. How about some old school entertainment? That is what you're going to be able to find. We'll get into it. We're going to do it next. It's Sunny 95 R&R.
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2: Pretty hard to complain about this weather as we have another quiet, nice start to our day out there. Heading toward the afternoon, just some of those passing fair weather clouds popping up once again. It'll be comfortable with highs back in the upper 70s. For Sunny 95, I'm 10 Weather Impact meteorologist Justin Gertz.
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2: This is cool, and they're popping up all over the United States and even in Ohio. You know those little free libraries?
3: Yeah.
2: You see them in all the neighborhoods, even right here in Upper Arlington.
3: Of course.
2: I mean, you open the little tiny door and there's books you can take or leave.
3: Right.
2: Well, they're upping it the game.
3: Okay.
2: There are new ones being installed, and these are called free blockbusters.
3: Oh, I love every second of it. Are we getting VHSs in this bad boy?
2: VHS, DVDs, Blu-rays. It holds physical media to share. You can take it or you can leave it.
3: Okay.
2: Complete with a blue and yellow design. The first one was made a few years ago by a former Blockbuster employee and a VHS collector.
3: Gotcha.
2: But now, like I said, tons are popping up. There's a website where you can start your own.
3: All right.
2: Right now, we have one in Lancaster, which is 50 minutes from here.
3: Okay. Is that the closest one at the moment?
2: That's the closest one. There's two in Dayton, one in Akron, one in Cincinnati. And you can add yours to the map if you do this. They even have stickers you can buy on their website, Blockbuster stickers.
3: Okay.
2: And you can put that on your box.
3: So you can decorate up your box and make it look like a Blockbuster store?
2: Or for $420,
3: oh, wow.
2: They will send you a pre-painted newspaper dispenser and you can make your own. But if you don't have the funds, just some wood and nails and some wood glue.
3: Right.
2: And a pole, you can make your own.
3: Just make a really big birdhouse and you're good.
2: Yeah. So what does Blockbuster say?
3: Ooh.
2: Right?
3: Do they still exist? They're still kicking around doing something?
2: The website says Blockbuster LLC seems cool with them renting their likeness for the free libraries.
3: I was going to say, yeah, it's not like anyone's making any cash off of it, right?
2: Right. So their whole premise is free entertainment to as many people as possible.
3: Now, question, you said movies, DVD, video games too?
2: Why not?
3: Like, is that right?
2: Let's do it.
3: You used to be able to get games at Blockbuster, right?
2: You absolutely could.
3: That's
2: Oh my gosh. That's how I spent my Friday.
3: You know, my Blockbuster knowledge is very little, Randy.
2: I know. You're born very little. 1993.
3: Indeed.
2: So I would always rent a video game every weekend, and my sister would pick the movie out. And that was our entertainment for those 3 days.
3: Well, that was like everyone's big Friday tradition, right?
2: Absolutely.
3: Stop by Blockbuster, do the thing.
2: The nostalgic. I absolutely love it. I can get into these more than the book ones. Sorry.
3: Well, especially, no, I agree. And I would just be so curious to see what random movies end up in there, right? Like something from the 90s that like

0: dress has fallen half apart on, but you probably wore it out so many times.
1: You know, in Upper Arlington, we have the Sunny 95 Park that we donated some of our land to the city right here.
0: Right.
1: We should put our own Blockbuster, Sunny 95 Blockbuster.
0: Oh, right out there?
1: Free library up.
0: Absolutely.
1: I mean, I have enough stuff.
0: Yeah.
1: That I've collected over my years being in media.
0: Right.
1: I mean, I could supply that baby.
0: Okay. Well, let's workshop it. I'm sure we can get other, like, DVDs and VHSs from around the office. You know, people got them sitting in their basement just gathering dust.
1: I think it's such a cute idea for the community.
0: Check that out. What's the website you can head to if you want to, like, order stuff?
1: Well, it is Free Blockbuster.
0: Freeblockbuster.com.
1: Yeah.
0: That is where you can get all the logos and all the fun stuff if you want to create your own in your community. Like I said, I would just love to see the VHSs that people are whipping out.
1: Right. And honestly, if you go to Goodwill, there are so many VHS, DVDs, and Blu-rays.
0: Mm.
1: You can actually just take some from there, put them in your free library.
0: You'll be good to go. You also need a VCR in order to play them, which I do not have.
1: You do. You do. But you can also find that at Goodwill.
0: Yeah.

0: Laughs, real life.
1: The morning show is my happy place in the morning.
0: Randy and Rice in the morning on Sunny 95.
2: I have a question for you.
3: Oh, yeah.
2: And it's not going to be good if your kids have called you this before. Have either one of your little ones ever brought out the term polyester when describing someone, Randy?
3: No. And I know that's a bad term.
2: Oh, you do?
3: But because it's fake, like polyester, right?
2: Nailed it. So the big new insult from the kids now apparently is polyester, which is calling something either generic or low quality.
3: Yeah.
2: That is the big new term.
3: I have not been called that.
2: That apparently, I saw it yesterday on TikTok with a younger person calling, I think it was like their grandparent polyester, which was really mean. But then it's all this article right now, and I was like, so you haven't heard him say it at all?
3: No, I have not. But I know.
2: That means they're kind humans.
3: They are kind humans. I might throw it out to them to see if they know.
2: Right.
3: Because how do I know? They're supposed to know.
2: These are also all true. I know. I just wanted to bring up polyester, the new term. And hey, FYI, if someone does call you polyester, it is not a good thing.
3: It's not a good thing, guys.
2: Not a good thing. Just another thing that the kids are whipping out. Coming up on Sunny 95, we are going to have your chance into OAR and Gavin DeGraw. That's going to be about an hour away. Don't go anywhere. It is Randy and Rice in the morning.
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4: Pretty hard to complain about this weather as we have another quiet, nice start to our day out there. Heading toward the afternoon, just some of those passing fair weather clouds popping up once again. It'll be comfortable with highs back in the upper 70s. For Sunny 95, I'm 10 Weather Impact meteorologist Justin Gertz.
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0: first laugh. Randy and Rice in the morning on Sunny 95.
1: We have some Ohio kids in the news. How about the 20-year-old college student from Ohio helped erase more than $1.2 million in medical debt for strangers in his county?
2: What?
1: His name's Ethan, and he partnered with a nonprofit to raise over 10 grand, which was used to buy and cancel debt for 1,148 people across his county. He said he was surprised that such a small amount of money could make such a big impact.
2: Right, 10 grand covering 1.2, it's wild.
1: Yes, he was able to turn every dollar raised into $100 in medical debt cancellation.
2: Really? Well done. Let's go.
1: And then we have a 10-year-old Powell boy, Carter Cherry. He's going to be on the biggest screen of them all, the Times Square screen. It's going to highlight people with Down syndrome.
2: Yeah.
1: And he actually goes by Rockstar Cherry if you...
2: I love it.
1: If you are lucky enough to meet him.
2: Rockstar Cherry is going to be on the billboard.
1: Yes, he loves everyone he meets. He also takes the stage with his uncle and his brother's band at places like Papa Boo's. His photo was selected for more than 2,700 entries, and it's going to be on the big screen in Times Square September 12th.
2: That's so cool.
1: That is, right?
2: Awesome. Some good news there.
1: Carter Cherry.
2: Rockstar. What was it?
1: Rockstar Cherry.
2: Coming to a screen near you, if you're in New York anytime soon.
1: Yes.
2: But just two good news stories to send you into your Tuesday with. It is Sunny 95. Randy and Rice. In the morning. We'll be right back.
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3: Pretty hard to complain about this weather as we have another quiet, nice start to our day out there. Heading toward the afternoon, just some of those passing fair weather clouds popping up once again. It'll be comfortable with highs back in the upper 70s. For Sunny 95, I'm 10 weather impact meteorologist Justin Gertz.
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2: 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That coming up right at 7:30. Do not go anywhere. It's Sunny 95 R&R.

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2: Right off the heels of Consumer Report not recommending e-scooters.
3: Yes, we learned about that yesterday.
2: Well, a new e-bike law passed in Hilliard, a few of them yesterday.
3: Okay.
2: Allowing to impound your e-bikes if the rules are not followed. Parents can be held responsible for their kids following or not following the rules. And 18 and under must wear a helmet. I feel like that should be a law anyway.
3: It really should. I told you about the time I was going to Celebration at the station, the event we hosted, you know, all summer long over in Hilliard. And I came about an e-bike gang of teenagers. Half of them with teenage girls without helmets on the back.
2: Okay.
3: All I could think about.
2: And Hollister shorts.
3: Right, exactly. Spot on. And all I could think about was one of those girls falling off the back and like cracking her head open because they were popping wheelies and stuff
2: yes,
3: like that.
2: Yes, I know.
3: I sound like an old man.
2: You don't, because I just know back in the day, like kids still do dumb things.
3: Right.
2: Attaching themselves to the back of like a car, pulling out the driveway. You know, just lame things
3: don't,
2: like that.
3: Don't give me any ideas, Randy.
2: I'm not, but I actually, I had a friend who got seriously injured that way, was not wearing a helmet.
3: Right.
2: Changed their life dramatically. And all you gotta do is wear a helmet.
3: It's just that easy.
2: All right, it's a PSA for you guys. Columbus's average gas price fell 23 cents, thank goodness, but it's still $4.12 a gallon average. We are more expensive than Dayton and Cincinnati. They're around $3.90.
3: Okay.
2: To our $4.12.
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3: Yeah.
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3: Might be worth the trip to fill up.
2: I think it is. 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
3: Talk to me.
2: It's the Road Trip, a free traveling pop-up celebrating the virtual pet's 30th anniversary. 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
3: You got all your deets.
2: How about Spider-Man Brand New Day is close to knocking out the 1997 huge hit Titanic out of the global top five.
3: Oh, wow. It's doing that. I knew it was doing numbies. I didn't realize we were going there.
2: $44 million away. If you're wondering what out of the top five, what's the number one? It would be the 2009 classic Avatar.
3: Oh, yeah. That thing took over the world when it came out.
2: It did. That's the all-time number one. It's the only ride I cried on at Disney World and Animal Kingdom.
3: Oh, really?
2: It is. You put like these 3D virtual...
3: Happy cry. Or
2: happy
3: sad cry.
2: Cry. Happy.
3: Happy. Okay.
2: Just like the most beautiful. The most beautiful.
3: That it took you to tears.
2: Yes.
3: Okay.
2: Honestly.
3: Noted.
2: Also, when that happens to me, it's like skiing on a mountain. Like when you go to the top and
3: you're
2: just because,
3: yeah.
2: It's gorgeous. Same with this virtual world. That's what I'm saying. same.
3: That's fair enough, Randy.
2: That's your rundown.
3: You're doing your therapy with AI and you're crying over virtual words.
2: Yes.
3: Or worlds. Someone's got to check on you.
2: It was beautiful.
3: Coming up. We got to talk about HOAs and the fact that HOAs around Columbus, I think they're getting a little out of hand.
2: Out of hand. And there's actually a national story, too, about it. And then, yeah, a personal story.
3: Those stories, and we want to hear yours, all coming up next. It's Sunny 95, Randy and Rice in the morning.
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1: Here's the 10 weather impact forecast on Sunny 95. 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
4: Pretty hard to complain about this weather as we have another quiet, nice start to our day out there. Heading toward the afternoon, just some of those passing fair weather clouds popping up once again. It'll be comfortable with highs back in the upper 70s. For Sunny 95, I'm 10 Weather Impact meteorologist Justin Gertz.
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2: 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It's hot out there.
3: So my teenage son just went out in sweatpants and a hoodie. It's 98 degrees. At least I know he'll be cool in our house, thanks to Atlas Butler. If something goes wrong, they'll fix it within 24 hours. They call it their comfort pledge.
2: Get too hot?
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1: I don't know if you guys have seen this lady in the news. She has attracted over 7 million views. This video went viral because her HOA keeps charging her $45 penalties for one dead tiny little bush.
2: For just a dead plant?
1: Yes, and the rest of them are green, except for this one. It looks dead. So she was tired of it, decided to trick her HOA, and here's what it sounds like.
2: I love it.
3: They keep charging me $45 for this bush. So we're going to fix it today. It's not dead no more, Becky.
1: She spray paints it green.
2: I thought I heard the clicking.
3: Dead no more.
1: And it looks great.
2: It does.
1: It does. It looks just like the other bushes. Like she nailed, I don't know if she's in color theory or what, but that.
2: She got the perfect shade on there.
1: Perfect shade. Not a shade off.
2: I mean, there's one way to trick your HOA.
1: So I knew that story was going around. And then I run into my neighbor.
2: Yeah.
1: Yesterday.
2: Okay, so this is your own HOA.
1: Right here in Dublin, Ohio.
2: Got it.
1: Yep. And she got tapped by the HOA because the backboard of her basketball hoop was translucent. It was
2: You mean
1: clear.
2: Like a glass, like most basketball
1: you mean
2: goals that you buy?
1: The color of air.
2: Right.
1: And you could see trees behind it, like blends in perfectly.
2: So how is it against the HOA rules then?
1: Because it needs to be white. The backboard. So she had to paint her translucent.
2: No, she didn't actually paint it.
1: She had to. Because if not, you're going to keep incurring these fees like this lady did for a dead bush.
2: As someone who's never like owned a home and had an HOA before, these stories are just fascinating to me.
1: Oh, it is crazy.
2: Because like who's the person in charge of the HOA? Like is someone elected?
1: A board, yes.
2: Or there's an entire board.
1: I don't know how many years there
2: are. Oh, do the people who are on the board of the

0: The HOA walk around the neighborhood with a little bit of their nose up a little bit.
1: And a clipboard.
0: Oh, stop.
1: Yeah, I think our guy's name is Bob, and no one likes Bob.
0: Apparently, Bob just made you change your basketball hoop.
1: No, in the same neighborhood, I don't know if they were just going over people with basketballs hoops, but the color of our basketball pole was black. Nope, they wanted it to match the house. It had to be the same color.
0: The pole of the hoop? Okay.
1: Yes. Which you couldn't see because black is like, you know.
0: No, I just don't.
1: A color that kind of blends in with everything.
0: What wild thing did your HOA come at you with? Because I can't believe some of these.
1: That's ridiculous.
0: Like the basketball hoop one's insane. Like every basketball hoop you buy has a clear backboard. Like,
1: it's clear. And I was thinking mine is clear currently. So I'm waiting for Bob with his clipboard to walk by and nab me.
0: Bob just hasn't seen it yet.
1: No.
0: You might want to hide that thing behind the house or something.
1: Put a tree in front of it.
0: Yeah. You got to come up with some sort of disguise for
1: plant
0: it.
1: Plant a tree. I thought that was ridiculous. It's clear.
0: Oh, what is the worst HOA story you've ever heard? Doesn't even have to be you. It could be a situation like Randy where it's your neighbor. 614-459-9769. 614-459-WSNY. You can give us a text or a call. We'll go through some responses because these are mind-blowing. Go through some responses next and get you into OAR and Gavin DeGraw. That's all next. It's Sunny.

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1: Yeah, the morning show makes even early mornings feel good.
0: Randy and Rice in the Morning on Sunny 95.
2: We're talking HOAs, and more specifically, just how insane your HOA or the HOA stories that you've heard are.
3: Ridiculous.
2: Yeah, the basketball hoop one, having to paint the clear basketball hoop
3: translucent.
2: White.
3: It's the color of air. Had to paint it white, so now I feel like there's an eyesore now that it's painted white, but whatever.
2: Yeah, I think they definitely made it worse, but it's what the HOA wanted, and we asked you, you know, what is the wildest thing you've ever heard or was even done to you by your HOA. Let's go to 614 first, Randy.
3: Okay.
2: Said our HOA was on trash can police for a while. Trash cans could only go out in the morning of trash pickup and had to be put back into your garage before it got dark again.
3: Well, here's the deal. I go to work so early in the morning, I have to put them out the night before.
2: Right.
3: And then I'm going to wake everyone up wheeling them down.
2: Well, that's the other thing. Yeah, wheeling those things out at 4 in the morning, not going to be a good...
3: No.
2: Not good news for anyone.
3: Not at all. Okay, Nicole in Westerville, I got a $35 fine for sidewalk chalk in a neighborhood full of children.
2: In what world?
3: That's crazy.
2: Like, that's especially if it's... Because I'm picturing, like, your classic neighborhood where there's kids around everywhere and stuff. They're playing outside.
3: Sidewalk chalk.
2: That's all it took, huh?
3: Sidewalk chalk.
2: All it took. Heather, popping in here, interesting one, said, I was scrolling Facebook Marketplace and saw someone was selling their Blackstone grill because of their HOA. I'd never live in a neighborhood with an HOA. This is so dumb. Heather, the more stories I hear, I think I'm with you.
3: Wait till you hear 1,000%. Lacey's in New Albany. She said, I had the slightest dent in my garage on the very bottom. You couldn't even see it from the street. I called the manufacturer because I got a letter in my mail said I had to fix it. So I called the manufacturer, and of course they don't make the garage door anymore. I had to buy a new one. $1,000. I could not even look when they took my perfectly working garage door off and put up a new one. I couldn't even look. To make it worse, a week later, I get another letter in the mail about a dent in my mailbox. I almost lost it.
2: Is someone going through with like a magnifying glass? How are you?
3: Yes.
2: Oh,
3: 614 just wrote in, we were not allowed to have bicycles, roller skates, or skateboards laying in the yard. If you had someone come over, they had to park those things inside of the garage.
2: What kind of hoity-toity joints are we living in? This is wild.
3: And who's enforcing these? Like,
2: well, that's
3: literally
2: the other thing. Yeah. And they're actually going to send a letter about it. Just insane to me. We're going to move forward, though, and we're going to do it by getting you into OAR. OAR and Gavin DeGraw, they are coming to Kemba Live in September. If you want to be there, we want to make sure it's a real OAR fan. So here's what we're going to do. OAR is an acronym for something. What does it stand for? 614-459-9769. 614-459-WSNY. What does their band name, OAR, actually stand for? First person in to nail it. You're going to see them and special guests, Gavin DeGraw, coming up over at Kemba Live in September. Good luck. It's Sunny 95, R&R.
0: Here's the 10 weather impact forecast on Sunny 95. 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
4: Pretty hard to complain about this weather as we have another quiet, nice start to our day out there. Heading toward the afternoon, just some of those passing fair weather clouds popping up once again. It'll be comfortable with highs back in the upper 70s. For Sunny 95, I'm 10 Weather Impact meteorologist Justin Gertz.
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1: We have a pair of tickets for someone to go see OAR and Gavin DeGraw over at Kemba. Let's dish it out. Hey, Sunny 95, who's this?
2: It's Sarah.
1: Sarah, what does OAR stand for?
2: Of a Revolution.
1: Ooh. Of a Revolution is correct, and you're going to see him.
2: That's amazing.
1: Yeah, congratulations. Yay. And Gavin DeGraw is going to be there, too.
2: That's also awesome. I love them both.
1: And you will have your chance to see both of them same time tomorrow, right around 7:30. But Randy, let's try something right now.
3: I'm into this.
1: All right,
3: yes.
1: This is Battle of the Show, where we have a random category that I'm going to pull out of a hat. And then what we're going to do is draft three things each in that category. Have the listeners vote on who has the best team. Winner has to buy the other person coffee the next day.
3: Okay.
1: All right, just
3: absolutely.
1: That easy. Actually, how is Tim Hortons not the sponsor of this? We should just make that happen. We really should.
3: Then we get a free one.
1: Right, that would...
3: Okay, yeah, yeah.
1: But either way, let's get to the game.
3: Tomorrow you have to pay for it.
1: Yes, to the game, which is, like I said, Battle of the Show. Today's category, Randy, Columbus Events.
3: Okay.
1: Columbus Events. So how it's going to work, you're going to get first pick, but to make it fair, we're going to snake draft it. So you're going to get first pick, I will have the second and third, and then you will have four and five, and then I will have six.
3: Okay?
1: So that is how... So what is... Your first pick in the Columbus Event Draft.
3: I'm going to go with the September 5th OSU Buckeye game.
1: Is that the game?
3: Well, that's the first game.
1: Oh, you're just saying a Buckeye game in general.
3: Just a Buckeye game in general.
1: Okay.
3: I was just going to say the first because people are, you know.
1: That was easily. That's obviously the first pick, right?
3: Yeah, that is
1: right?
3: Obviously
1: the
3: first pick.
1: All right, so you're going Buckeye game?
3: Yes.
1: Is on Team Randy. Okay.
3: Okay.
1: I'm going to go... I'm between two festivals right now.
3: You get the second and third pick, right?
1: Oh, that's true. That is true. Actually, you know what? I'm going Columbus Oktoberfest.
3: Okay.
1: Give me Columbus Oktoberfest.
3: Okay.
1: And Hell is Real.
3: All right, that's a good one. Those
1: the
3: are
1: Columbus
3: good ones.
1: Crew versus Cincinnati game.
3: Okay.
1: All right.
3: Okay, I'm going to
1: You get the next two. Round out your team with your next two.
3: Pride Week in Columbus.
1: Ooh, Pride Week is fun.
3: 700,000 people visit and attend this.
1: Pride Week was on my, maybe list for my number three.
3: That would have wild you stole that for me.
1: Why you got to be like that? You get the next one, too.
3: Round out
1: your team.
3: I'm going to go Circleville Pumpkin Show.
1: Circleville Pumpkin Show?
3: Yeah.
1: Okay.
3: 400,000 people attend yearly.
1: Fair. And you know, I'm going to round out my team with Dublin Irish Fest.
3: Okay.
1: Can I get that? Yeah,
3: yes, can get that.
1: I'm going to do Dublin Irish Fest. So, to summarize, here are the teams that you are voting for. Again, the loser has to buy the other one coffee from Tim Hortons tomorrow morning.
3: Okay, Team Randy is OSU game, Pride Week in Columbus, and Circleville Pumpkin Show.
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3: Yes.
1: Which one are you going with? 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It is Sunny 95. Randy and Rice in the morning.
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0: Here's the 10 weather impact forecast on Sunny 95. 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
4: Pretty hard to complain about this weather as we have another quiet, nice start to our day out there. Heading toward the afternoon, just some of those passing fair weather clouds popping up once again. It'll be comfortable with highs back in the upper 70s. For Sunny 95, I'm 10 Weather Impact Meteorologist Justin Gertz.
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3: Oh, battle of the show?
2: This is battle of the show going on right now.
3: We each picked our top three Columbus events yearly. You know, they go on yearly. What are the top three? Mine were the OSU game, Circleville Pumpkin Show, and Pride Week in Columbus.
2: Mine was Columbus Oktoberfest, Dublin Irish Fest, and the crew game Hell is Real.
3: Well, 98% to 2%.
2: The thing is, it's a hack. You got the OSU Buckeye game.
3: It's a hack. I feel like Pride Week took me there, because look at this. OSU and Pride Week. Sorry, DJ. Team Randy. That's Angie in the courthouse.
2: Thank you, Angie. That's great.
3: Another one, Randy hands down. That's from 937.
2: It was 98% to 2. We all know they all say Randy.

0: Team Randy, as Lisa and Chillicothe. Allison said Team Randy. You're not going to believe this. Sarah in Pleasantville said Team Randy hands down.
1: Oh, no way.
0: Tina said Circleville Pumpkin Show. I mean, I can keep going, but I don't want to rub
1: it in. I think we get the point. Everyone likes your list better, and I have to buy Randy coffee at Tim Hortons tomorrow morning. Thank you for that one, listeners. I get first pick on Thursday.
0: That's fine. You get first pick
1: on
0: Thursday.
1: I get first pick on Thursday because I feel like, I mean, the second you throw in a Buckeye game, you automatically had it. I do want to give a shout out to Kathy and Blacklick, though, who was on my side.
0: Yes, she was. That was one of your two percent. That was good. That was nice.
1: I can't tell if it was a pity vote because Kathy knew I wasn't going to get many or what. Kathy and Blacklick, we love you anyway.
0: She's Team Rice. She's excited about that.
1: I love it. What do we got coming up in your rundown of the headlines over there, Randy?
0: Well, we were talking about how Consumer Report does not recommend e-scooters anymore. Well, Hillier just passed new laws for e-bikes. And then what's the Columbus average gas price right now? Where can you get the cheapest gas? I got that.
1: It's all on the way right after 8 o'clock. It is Sunny 95. Randy and Rice in the morning. Plus, she's viral on TikTok. Stella Lefty just announced the show yesterday. She's coming to Kemba. We're going to get you into that coming up right around 8:15. Hang out.

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1: Wrangler, for the ride of life.
2: Parents can be held responsible for their kids for not following the rules, and 18 and under must be wearing helmets.
3: Love every single second of that. I told you about the e-bike gang that I saw on my way to Celebration at the station. There was like six of them. None of them had helmets. They were popping wheelies and stuff. It was just...
2: Was it girls in the back?
3: Yes, with teenage girls on the back of a couple of them.
2: And you know the parents have no idea their teen daughters are hopping on the bikes.
3: Right.
2: Were they wearing helmets?
3: No, of course not. Of course not. They're being teenagers.
2: Guys, it just takes one time. Your life's changed forever. I know. I've had friends that it's happened to.
3: Yeah, make sure. Throw on that helmet.
2: My gosh. The Columbus average gas price fell 23 cents.
3: Love that.
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3: Might be worth the trip to fill up today.
2: Save some cash. 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
3: I did not.
2: And this pop-up is traveling to Polaris this Saturday and Sunday. You can check them out both days. 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
3: Hold on. You can't just skip over. What is the Poop Sweep minigame?
2: I wish I knew, but I'm also glad I don't.
3: Okay.
2: So
3: I didn't know if it was something you used to do with your Tamagotchi.
2: No, but I did think those were cool. They came out in 1996 in Japan and took the world by storm. The Tamagotchi telescope, you can check out the different worlds by looking in it. And of course, Tamagotchi products and exclusive merchandise. Again, that's this weekend at Polaris.
3: Cool.
2: Spider-Man Brand New Day is close to knocking off Titanic out of the global top five. That came out in 1997. It's $44 million away from knocking it out.
3: Oh, so it's definitely going to pass it, without a doubt.
2: Yes, but it makes me wonder, if you're wondering, what the number one movie is in the top five global.
3: Yeah.
2: Top five. It would be the 2009 Avatar sits at number one.
3: That was such a big deal when it came out. So yeah, that makes sense.
2: Man, it's the only ride I've cried at or
3: on. Oh, really?
2: Yeah, Disney World and Animal Kingdom. It's this virtual world. You're on this bike, but you're really like on a dragon.
3: Yep.
2: You know what I mean?
3: I get you.
2: And you're going through this world, and it is just stunning. It's beautiful.
3: So it was happy tears.
2: It was happy tears. I felt the same way when I was scuba diving.
3: Oh.
2: But I didn't cry there.
3: Right.
2: But it was wet, so maybe I did. I couldn't tell. But either way, those are like some big moments that
3: you're
2: was
3: a big, beautiful crier, huh?
2: I'm a beautiful crier.
3: Okay.
2: If I see beauty, tears are coming.
3: I got you.
2: That's your rundown.
3: You know a wild fact about Avatar 2?
2: What?
3: Matt Damon's biggest career regret. Have you ever heard that story?
2: No.
3: So Matt Damon was originally offered to star in Avatar as like the guy. He was also offered a percentage of the box office.
2: Oh my gosh.
3: Scheduling conflicts or whatever. It was in production for a while. Ended up, he obviously didn't take the gig. Went on, did some other stuff. Could you imagine the payday Matt Damon would have got?
2: I can't, because that was the smartest move. Who was the actor that started doing that?
3: I know Jack, for the Joker.
2: It was Jack, yes.
3: Yeah, for the Joker, well, he made so much.
2: Asking for percentages of the box office, and that's where stars are like reaping in the money. That's what Timothée Chalamet is doing.
3: Oh, really?
2: Yes.
3: Oh, I did not know that.
2: Uh-huh.
3: Yeah, I know. Matt Damon was doing press for The Odyssey and stuff like that, and he told that story, and I was like, oh, my, I don't know if I'd be able to sleep at night, but either way, we're going to move forward.
2: Does it bring you back to your parents selling your Pokemon cards? Something like that.
3: It would have been a lot easier if my parents sold my Pokemon cards and I didn't just give them to my nephew and he traded them away on the bus. But that's neither here nor there, Randy. Coming up.
2: Kind of the same, yeah.
3: If you say these things, apparently you are old. A TikTok taking the world by storm. We're going to see how many of them that we say, Randy.
2: Okay, I'm afraid.
3: And we're going to do it next. It's Sunny 95, R&R.
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2: The two left lanes are blocked on 315 South at 670 East because of an accident this morning. And the left shoulder is blocked on 70 West beyond Bryce Road because of another accident. 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
4: Here's the 10 weather impact forecast on Sunny 95. 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
1: Pretty hard to complain about this weather as we have another quiet, nice start to our day out there. Heading toward the afternoon, just some of those passing fair weather clouds popping up once again. It'll be comfortable with highs back in the upper 70s. For Sunny 95, I'm 10 Weather Impact meteorologist Justin Gertz.
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1: If you say these things, according to the internet, you are old. Are you ready to go, Randy?
2: I'm afraid to see how old I am.
1: Well, let's go through some of them. I know at least, like, my family is guilty of almost every single one of these.
2: Is that right? Okay.
1: Yes, very. Oh, my poor parents. Let's jump into it. If you say videotaping instead of recording.
2: Oh, nail me.
1: Right?
2: I do it.
1: Every time. Well, and it's
2: are you
1: not
2: videotaping this?
1: Every time. But then the other thing, even like if I'm recording something on, like, you know, TV or whatever, it's always, I'm going to tape that.
2: I'm going to tape that.
1: You know what I mean?
2: Yes.
1: Like, exactly,
2: yes.
1: Same thing. It's always.
2: I absolutely tape it. I videotape.
1: But like, there's no tape involved anymore, friends.
2: There's none.
1: No tape involved. Just press the button. This one's interesting. Shrink instead of therapist. If you say shrink instead of therapist.
2: That is such an old school term. Now, it's actually a short term for head shrinker.
1: What does that
2: mean? In the 1950s, they would say head shrinker. It's almost, they don't like to be referred to that anymore.
1: I would assume not. Okay.
2: Because they thought they would literally shrink the heads of someone's ego or
1: the okay. As in,
2: or the amount of stuff they have going on.
1: I get what you're
2: saying. They would shrink
1: the load. Yeah, I can't remember the last thing I've ever heard someone say shrink.
2: No, right? I know. It's an old term.
1: I will say shrinking, the shrinking, the show on Apple TV, glorious.
2: Is
1: and
2: it?
1: One of my favorite comedies.
2: Okay.
1: I will say that. Pocketbook instead of purse. Shout out to my mother.
2: Oh, pocketbook. Can you grab my pocketbook?
1: Yep. Oh, every time.
2: Yes.
1: That was my entire childhood. DJ, do you need, just grab my card out of my pocketbook.
2: Yes. My mom would say it too.
1: Yep.
2: Pocketbook. That's funny.
1: Pocketbook's a great one. How about beauty shop instead of salon?
2: Yes.
1: You're
2: oh my gosh.
1: Still saying beauty shop.
2: I'm not saying that, but my grandma owned a beauty shop.
1: Oh, really?
2: And so it's a community trade shop, kind of like a barber shop.
1: Yeah.
2: It's where you'd gossip, do roller sets and perms.
1: Get your hair did.
2: It has like a party atmosphere. It makes you think of Steel Magnolias. You know how they're all in the beauty shop?
1: I don't.
2: Of course you don't. That's true.
1: I haven't all seen right. Steel Magnolias.
2: Stars Julia Roberts. Stars Dolly Parton.
1: Oh, really?
2: Yeah, it's fantastic.
1: Oh,
2: you
1: I
2: will
1: bet
2: cry.
1: It's good.

0: The end, but that's on another day. That's for another day.
1: Okay.
0: Okay. I say salon or getting my hair. I'm just going to get my hair done.
1: So you're still trendy and with it. Now, this is one that my entire family, and when I say my entire family, I mean everyone, supper instead of dinner.
0: Yeah.
1: They all still say supper. I thought that was a New England thing, though, and not an old thing.
0: I have never heard that where I've lived, and I've lived in the South my entire life.
1: So, during your childhood, no one in your family referred to dinner as supper?
0: No one said supper.
1: Supper's on the table?
0: Even in Ohio, I've been here 16 years, I've never heard anyone say supper. You say supper, like target.
1: Oh, of course, yeah. I gotta say it like
0: Deej,
1: in New England.
0: Go to target.
1: We're gonna go have a good bean supper.
0: Supper.
1: Good bean supper and a moxie, dude.
0: Yeah,
1: let's
0: so
1: go.
0: It's from an old farming habits. You know that?
1: Oh, I did not.
0: A supper is a light evening meal. Supper. Dinner would actually have been during the day.
1: Gotcha.
0: Dinner was their full farming meal.
1: Okay, the more you know.
0: Supper. And I don't think you're eating a light meal at night. I know you. That's your big meal.
1: Why do you have to put it out there like
0: that? Because that's my big meal, too. That's our big meal.
1: You know what? I'm going to get you back, though. I'm going to get you back because I have another one and a final one on this list.
0: What?
1: That is going to rebirth my favorite clip in the history of this radio show.
0: What is it?
1: If you say half past or quarter till while telling time,
0: I hate
1: you
0: this.
1: Are officially old. The good news.
0: Okay, good news is I'm very youthful because I can't even do this.
1: You want an example of just how youthful Randy is? Let's flash back to about a year ago.
2: I said like half past
0: younger.
2: Five. What time
0: so
2: is it?
0: So I'm terrible at that stuff. Half past five. That's obviously 6:05. Half past five. Or five. So that's 5:05. It's 5:05. Half past five. Wait, is that after? You mean 30 minutes? Like a half of a clock? Okay.
3: That's terrible.
0: Is that what that means? That's not what that means?
1: Half past five, Randy. What is it?
0: Half past five. I wanted to say, okay, 5:30.
1: 5:30.
0: See
1: is
0: how long,
1: correct.
0: How long
1: is correct.
0: Guys,
1: well
0: oh God.
1: Oh wait,
0: wow.
1: Wait a second.
0: Cupping ADHD.
1: Okay.
0: Okay, give me another one. You said one before that.
1: All right, quarter past seven.
0: Quarter past. So a quarter is 25 minutes. What? Okay. Wait. So a quarter of the clock. Okay, that would be 15.
1: Oh my gosh. Yes.
0: So 5:15.
1: Five. Well, I said seven, but yeah. So 7:15.
0: Okay, 17. That was tough. Oh my gosh.
1: 17. Where'd you get 17 from?
0: I don't know.
1: It just brings me so much joy anytime that I can bring them.
0: Why?
1: Back up.
0: If you ask someone the time, why would you now inflict a word problem on them?
1: Which
0: it's half past, quarter till. I don't know.
1: It's not a word problem. It's
0: yes, it
1: basic.
0: Is.
1: It's okay.
0: I just wanted three numbers.
1: The
0: three
1: good,
0: time.
1: The good news, Randy. You're young. Because apparently,
0: God.
1: if you do say half past or quarter till, you're an old. So congratulations,
0: you're
1: you got
0: old.
1: You're an old. There we go. It's Sunny 95.
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3: Yeah, so I think it's going to start rolling out to radio soon, but Stella Lefty, she's a newer artist, and she has gone unbelievably viral. 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
4: No,
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4: Well, she's got that Groupon money.
3: Indeed. Okay. And she's got some skills. You want to see her live, she is coming to Kemba. It all goes down January 10th. Of 2027. You want in? Text us her name, Stella, to 614-459-9769. We'll hook you up with a pair of tickets and get you in. And you can see her at Kemba before, at the rocket ship that she is going on right now. She's probably going to be at Nationwide in a couple years.
4: Yeah, the amount her dad can fund her career.
3: That is mildly what I meant there, right?
4: Yes.
3: That is mildly what I met, but we are out of here for the day. Again, text us the word Stella, her name, if you want to go see Stella Lefty over at Kemba. Coming up tomorrow, another chance. Pair tickets into OAR and Gavin DeGraw.
4: More lefty tickets?
3: Yes, lefty tickets as well. Gavin DeGraw, OAR, that'll go down 7:30. Stella Lefty, once again, right around 8:15, 8:30 to wrap up the show tomorrow. And we will be halfway through the week. Let's go, Randy Razor.
4: Do it.
3: Let's go. So we got that All Music Hour. That is coming up next. Tiffany, gonna hang out during your workday, and our guy Tony Bristol, back from vacation, will be driving you home. Until tomorrow, have a great day and take care of each other.
4: We love you guys. Do not take Columbus for granted.
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1: Pretty hard to complain about this weather as we have another quiet, nice start to our day out there. Heading toward the afternoon, just some of those passing fair weather clouds popping up once again. It'll be comfortable with highs back in the upper 70s. For Sunny 95, I'm 10 weather impact meteorologist Justin Gertz.
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Did you hear Columbus is getting a Wayfair outlet in Dublin? Yeah, this is happening soon. 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
1: Pretty hard to complain about this weather as we have another quiet, nice start to our day out there. Heading toward the afternoon, just some of those passing fair weather clouds popping up once again. It'll be comfortable with highs back in the upper 70s. For Sunny 95, I'm 10 Weather Impact Meteorologist Justin Gertz.
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Wake up.

Good music, good mood. It's Sunny 95. Some song intros just remind you of holding the album in your hands, walking over to the turntable, and putting that needle back at the beginning. This is one of those songs.

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0: fair weather clouds popping up once again. It'll be comfortable with highs back in the upper 70s. For Sunny 95, I'm 10 Weather Impact meteorologist Justin Gertz.
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After several delays, proof that good things come to those who wait and those who really like bourbon, Bristol Republic is reopening in Dublin's Bridge Park on September 10th. We have a date. 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

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Mosquito spraying is happening in Upper Arlington after West Nile was detected. And this is a neighborhood initiative that everybody can agree on. Please make the mosquitoes leave.

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3: Pretty hard to complain about this weather as we have another quiet, nice start to our day out there. Heading toward the afternoon, just some of those passing fair weather clouds popping up once again. It'll be comfortable with highs back in the upper 70s. For Sunny 95, I'm 10 Weather Impact Meteorologist Justin Gertz.
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Gotta hand it to the Columbus firefighters from Station 17 who came together for one-year-old Waylon. 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Hey, we should have warned you about the tissue. 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
6: Pretty hard to complain about this weather as we have another quiet, nice start to our day out there. Heading toward the afternoon, just some of those passing fair weather clouds popping up once again. It'll be comfortable with highs back in the upper 70s. For Sunny 95, I'm 10 weather impact meteorologist Justin Gertz.
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2: Here's the 10 weather impact forecast on Sunny 95, powered by Fabrit Heating and Cooling, delivering comfort to Central Ohio for over a century with innovative technology and traditional values.
3: Pretty hard to complain about this weather as we have another quiet, nice start to our day out there. Heading toward the afternoon, just some of those passing fair weather clouds popping up once again. It'll be comfortable with highs back in the upper 70s. For Sunny 95, I'm 10 weather impact meteorologist Justin Gertz.
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There's a $4.5 million mansion for sale in Powell, and somebody looked at the Wexner Center for the Arts and thought, yeah, but what if I could live in it? 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

Why is Sunny 95 playing Dolly Parton's 9 to 5? Well, Dolly Parton sadly has died. She was 80 years old. 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She wrote I Will Always Love You. Great actress, too. Remember her in Steel Magnolias? Rest in peace, Dolly.

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1: 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This is going to be on Hamilton Road at I-70 up to the north end in front of Beechcroft High School. We've got an accident on Sharon Woods Boulevard at Skyway Drive. 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
2: 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I was watching dollar bills fly out the window every time I turned on my heating or air conditioner, and I went, no more. I am calling my friends at Pella Columbus, and you know what? As soon as I did, everything has been fantastic, and as I get my new windows, I'm going to tell you about it every step of the way. So far, top notch. 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
0: If you need

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2: Wednesday looks dry and sunny with low humidity across Central Ohio, high temps around 81 degrees. Thursday, 30% chance of rain, even a storm early in the day and again in the afternoon with low 80s. That is your Sunny 95 weather forecast. I'm 10 Weather Impact Chief Meteorologist Chris Tomer.
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1: Just two accident scenes going. The first one on the east side on Hamilton Road at I-70. The second one is Sharon Woods Boulevard at Skyway Drive. That's on the north end. And the freeways right now don't look too bad. Typical slowdowns in the usual spots. I'm Jim Thomas with Time Saver Traffic on Sunny 95.
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0: freeways getting a little bit heavier in a couple of different spots, but no reported freeway accidents. We've got Morse Road and Cleveland Avenue on the north end as our only reported accident. 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
1: Wednesday looks dry and sunny with low humidity across Central Ohio, high temps around 81 degrees. Thursday, 30% chance of rain, even a storm early in the day and again in the afternoon with low 80s. That is your Sunny 95 weather forecast. I'm 10 Weather Impact Chief Meteorologist Chris Tomer.
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I'm Tony Bristol. If you own an e-bike in Hilliard, pay attention. New laws passed by the city council. Everyone under 18 must wear a helmet. Parents are responsible for ensuring their kids follow the rules. If not, the bikes can be impounded.

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1: West outer belt accident scene is going to be northbound 270 at I-70. It's blocking the right shoulder, 1 to 2 minute delay. Southbound on the west outer belt from Robertstown to I-70, also slow. Over to the east outer belt, southbound 270, trying to ramp onto I-70. There's an accident scene there. It's on the shoulder. And blocking accident scene in the north end, northbound 315 between 161 and 270. The right lane is blocked, 4 to 5 minute delay there. On the north outer belt, eastbound 270 between 315 and 23. The right shoulder's blocked, 2 to 3 minute delay. In the other direction, westbound 270 after 315, the left shoulder's blocked, 3 to 4 minute delay. I'm Jim Thomas with Time Saver Traffic on Sunny 95.
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Good music, good mood on Sunday 95. How much money do you need to live comfortably in Ohio? A new study says for a single adult, $87,000. For a family of four, check this out, $226,000. Where are you on that scale?

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1: There is still a blocking accident seen on northbound 315 between 161 and 270. The right lane is blocked. This one's about a 10-minute delay on the north outer belt. Westbound 270 after 315, left shoulder's blocked. There's about a 1 to 2 minute delay. Eastbound 270 between 315 and 23, the right shoulder's blocked with an accident. 3 to 4 minute delay. And then in Licking County, westbound 161 at Beach Road, left shoulder's blocked with an accident. About a 1 to 2 minute delay there. I'm Jim Thomas with Time Saver Traffic on Sunny 95.
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4: Wednesday looks dry and sunny with low humidity across Central Ohio, high temps around 81 degrees. Thursday, 30% chance of rain, even a storm early in the day and again in the afternoon with low 80s. That is your Sunny 95 weather forecast. I'm 10 weather impact chief meteorologist Chris Tomer.
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1: Good news on the north side. Northbound 315 between 161 and 270 is no longer blocking. It's on the right shoulder. Still a 3 to 4 minute delay. Eastbound 270 between 315 and 23. There's still an accident seen there on the right shoulder. On the left shoulder, westbound 161 at Beach Road, about a 1 minute delay there. Southeast Outer Belt, 2 to 3 minute delay. The right lane is blocked. Southbound 270 at 33. I'm Jim Thomas with Time Saver Traffic on Sunny 95.
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Franklinton High purchased 4 vans that it plans to pick up 75 of its 180 students that have transportation issues. So much for that excuse.

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A quick recap of the top stories you need to know to get your day started. 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
1: Time to wrap things up. We go to the north outer belt, eastbound 270 after 315. The right shoulder is blocked, about a 1 minute delay. Eastbound 161 at Beach Road. The right lane is closed, headed towards Lincoln County on 161 eastbound. It's going to be about a 4 to 5 minute delay. Southbound 315 at Lane Avenue. Right lane is blocked, 2 to 3 minute delay. 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
4: Wednesday looks dry and sunny with low humidity across Central Ohio, high temps around 81 degrees. Thursday, 30% chance of rain, even a storm early in the day and again in the afternoon with low 80s. That is your Sunny 95 weather forecast. I'm 10 weather impact chief meteorologist Chris Tomer.
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1: Time to wrap things up. We go to the north outer belt, eastbound 270 after 315. The right shoulder's blocked, about a one-minute delay. Eastbound 161 at Beach Road. The right lane is closed, headed towards Licking County on 161 eastbound. It's going to be about a 4 to 5 minute delay. Southbound 315 at Lane Avenue. Right lane is blocked, 2 to 3 minute delay. 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
12: 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Hi, Vito. Thank you for calling. What can I do for you tonight?
13: Well, what I was hoping you could do is I was calling so you can play a song for my friend, Catherine.
12: Buddy friend or sweetheart friend, Vito?
13: Buddy friend. So actually, you know, we're on a trip right now and for business, and she came with me, and I'm actually out, but she's in the room. She listens to you guys, to you all the time, and I figured it'd be nice for her to, you know, hear her name on the radio.
12: What a nice guy you are.
13: Hey, I do what I can, you know?
12: So she's just a buddy, a good friend, someone you like hanging out with.
13: Absolutely.
12: Not a candidate for, you know, snuggly stuff right now.
13: No, not even an issue
12: right now.
13: Don't
12: even go there, he says.
13: Yeah, let's, we keep it on the level.
12: Good for you. What a nice guy. So you want me to pick out a friendship song?
13: Yeah, something nice. Or, you know what, I mean, every time we hang out, she always makes me listen to those crazy
12: sappy love songs.
13: Happy love songs. So she tortures me. So I figured, you know, why not give her one to listen to when I'm not around? Delilah, you're all right.
12: Vito, you have a great night. Thanks for calling, hon.
13: Take care.

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